my friends. All the ladies, get up on some shoulders right now. I want to see you tonight. All the ladies, get up on some shoulders like this girl right here. Ladies, I want to see more.

0: lover. I can't get enough of it. Rio, thank you so much.
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She say, do you love me? I tell her only partly. I only

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0: before you go, there's something I want you to have.
1: Oh, it's beautiful. But wait a minute, isn't this?
0: Yeah, yes it is.
1: But I thought the old lady dropped it into the ocean in the air.
0: Well, baby, I went down and got it for you.

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0: Priscilla, what happened? I can't hear that. I said, Priscilla, what happened? First off, I want to take this time to thank each and every one of y'all for allowing your man Nelly to be in your house tonight. I want to thank each and every one of y'all that's been holding your boy down for as long as you have. But no matter what the favorite Nelly moment is, if it's an episode on TV, I want to thank each and every one of y'all from the bottom of my heart for holding your boy down for as long as you have. Understand, no plan, got to know that. But right now.
1: Right now.
0: Right this second.
1: This second.
0: I only want to talk to the folks out there who've been riding with Nelly since day one. All right, hold on. No matter why it is, you started bumping Nelly.
1: Yeah.
0: No matter when it was, you started rocking with Nelly.
1: Yeah.
0: No matter where you were, when you decided to press play on Nelly.
1: Yeah.
0: No matter how the hell it came to be, and you started supporting Nelly.
1: Yeah.
0: No matter who it was that might have turned you on to Nelly, I want to thank all of Brazil and surrounding areas one more time from the bottom of my heart. Understand, no plan.
1: Right now,
0: right this second.
1: This second.
0: I only want to talk to the folks out there who've been riding with Nelly since day one.
1: All right.
0: Since they act like they understand what it is we talking about.
1: Yeah.
0: Hey, yo, City, could you please explain to everybody what we mean when we say day one?
1: Day one.
0: Day one.

0: I don't think they heard you no more.
1: I said, shorty fucking with a pro now.
0: Yeah,
1: like a pro now.
0: Yeah.
1: I know who, what, when, what I go now.
0: Yeah.
1: Get your soul out.
0: Yeah.
1: From the front to the back, hip hop on the whole now.
0: Hey.
1: Got the game on the go round.
0: Yeah.
1: I'm the black Tom Brady in this. I done go now.
0: Whoa. Hey,
2: Slow it down a bit.
1: I'ma say it as slow as possible. I said, shorty fucking with a pronoun.
0: Yeah.
1: Like a pronoun.
0: Yeah.
1: I'm the who, what, when, what, a go now.
0: Yeah.
1: Show sold out.
0: Yeah.
1: From the front to the back. Hip hop or the hold down.
0: Hey.
1: Got the game on a go round.
0: Say what?
1: I'm the black Tom Brady.

some choices. They running out of options because I've been going off and they don't know when to stop. And then when you get the, I see that you've been learning. And when I take a shot, you spend it like you earned it. And when you popped off on your ex, you deserve.